with an ugly face and ulcer in the human race, and even God got sad just looking at him.

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0: 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We want to hear all of you all sing back to us too, okay? 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
1: Eh oui, il va falloir chanter avec Cool and the Gang. Okay, okay.

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Let me tell you what I need from you tonight. Oh, we gotta sing it here together. So here's how we gonna do this here. I'ma start this groove off, and then I need you to fall in with me. Are you ready to sing in this house tonight? Are you ready to sing? It's going like this here. Check it out.